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0: Okay, this song to my boyfriend, John.
1: What do you want to tell John?
0: I want to tell him that I'm very glad we finally met after 2 years of, you know, not knowing each other's name, you know, not knowing who each other were, because we played a concert together and we saw each other from across the room but never met. And we had a little, you know, flirting thing going on, but then we re-met at a party 2 years later and we hit it off and we've been together ever since.
1: And you took the time to get his name?
0: Well, yes, we met at a party and we knew exactly who we were. And we
1: you
0: remembered.
1: Met at a party and you said, hey, I remember making eyes and flirting with
0: exactly.
1: you.
0: Exactly. We said, I know who you are.
1: See, so you got to know if that happens, then God's got to be in the mix bringing
0: exactly.
1: you back together.
0: And, you know, we went to church the very next day together.
1: Aww.
0: And that was our first date.
1: How sweet is that?
0: Yep.
1: So what song do you want to hear for John tonight?
0: More Than Words by Extreme.
1: I'll do it for you.
0: Thank you.

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1: 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What can I do for you?
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Sunny 100.1. Wow, you guys. American Idol going for season 25 this year. And here's our very first American Idol. It's Kelly

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0: 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So how are you doing? What's going on? Let me know. At Teresa Lucas 3 on Twitter. How happy are you that it's Friday?
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1: Well, Rod Stewart, he has canceled the remaining dates of his global One Last Time farewell tour. He underwent a routine coronary stent procedure and is recovering well. Sending all of our best wishes to you, Rod. Here he is now.

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0: 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Hey, Jamie, thanks for listening tonight. What do you have to say?
1: You play songs that I just love, you know, and from the 80s and new music that I love. I love the songs you play. I love everything about it.
0: Oh, man. You know what? That is music to my ears. Thank you.

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1: Well, Bruno Mars fans and his peers, which is really cool. That says a lot. Say he's such a kind, down-to-earth person, and, you know, gotta really respect that. Love those celebrities choosing to focus on their music instead of chasing attention in the tabloids, you know? Here he is now.

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1: Ooh, thank you. 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
1: 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Wanted to hear Maniac by Michael Sambello. 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
1: 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It's going to be so much fun. BTS, Benson Boone, Snoop Dogg, many, many others. And win a trip for two to Vegas plus $1,000 later on this morning.
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Columbus's best variety of the 80s, 90s, and today, sunny 100.1. Hey, happy Friday, buddy. Ooh, this song's got me ready for another best of the 80s and 90s weekend. We start up right at 5 o'clock. 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
1: 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It's coming up really soon now in mid-September. 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

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This band has spent the summer out on tour with Howard Jones along with Wang Chung, too. This is a great concert. Here's Modern English.

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2: 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Yeah,

Money 100.1, the home of Murphy, Sam, and Jody in the morning. Steph is listening at work today. Thank you, wherever you are, too. Hopefully you and Steph are close to finishing up for the week. Make that happen. Thanks for hanging out with us.

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1: 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It's a great song for Friday afternoon. Getting ready for a little break. Here's Uncle Cracker.

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the best variety of the 80s, 90s, and today. It's Sunny 100.1. Oh, I hope you got a terrific weekend planned. Thank you very much for hanging out with us. Another best of the 80s and 90s weekend is underway around here all weekend long. Here's Roxette.

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1: Love that you're along for the weekend with us. 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So lots of ways you can take us along for the next couple of days.

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I found

your home of Murphy, Sam, and Jody. It is sunny 100.1. Now, is anybody going to get ready for Halloween just a bit at home this weekend? The stores are ready. Let's talk next.

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